0: take it to the flow now, ooh.
1: Hoops, Spurs, boots.
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0: 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Yeah, we turning it up.
1: I'm Teddy Swims.
2: Jetzt. Teddy Swims, Mr. Know-It-All. 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

0: before you go, there's something I want you to have.
1: 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But wait a minute, isn't this...
0: Yeah, yes it is.
1: But I thought the old lady dropped it into the ocean in the air.
0: Well, baby, I went down and got it for you.
1: Aw, you shouldn't have.

Sommerfeeling pur. Krone Hit. Wir sind die Meistermusik. When I met you in the summer, to my heartbeat sound, we fell in love as the leaves turn brown.

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And if I could, I'd leave the city too. I don't blame you.

have to be your biggest fan. And when things are really tough and they're really rough and nothing's working, but there's something inside of you that says, I just have to follow.

have to be your biggest fan. And when things are really tough and they're really rough and nothing's working, but there's something inside of you that says, I just have to follow that. Because you don't know who you are.